musikk, flere hits. Radio Tromsø hits. You can't touch this. You can't touch this.

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Hits. You're just like my favorite song going round and round my head. Like my favorite song going round and round my head. 5 days on the

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I'm from the dirty, but that Chico nice. Y'all call it a moment, I call it life.

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Here's my key, philosophy. A freak like me just needs infinity.

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1: They say the holy water's watered down, and this town's lost its faith. Our colors will fade eventually, so if our time is running now, day after day, we'll make the mundane a masterpiece. Oh my, my, oh my, my love, I take one look at you, you're taking me.

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